0: Sam and Ashy.
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0: Yeah, we've got tickets to the movies to Forgotten Island and also Mambo Italiano if you like your Italian food. We've got a really fun day for you. That's coming up Monday when you wake up from 5. You're at 91.1 Hot FM.

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0: Look, if you're driving home or something and you're thinking, where are the boys today? We're at Ace Paddle. I'm just watching a kid who's playing. He would kill us, that young boy there.
2: Is this little boy here on the green?
0: Yeah, he would.
2: Yeah, he's hitting it well.
0: He would smash us.
2: And I reckon he's, what, 8?
0: I have no doubt.
2: And he's got us well and truly covered. So, interestingly, he and his dad, I'm going to say his sister, have been playing on the court.

Cause I can't be alone with all that's on my mind. Say you'll stay with me tonight.

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I dreamt about another girl in bed with you. You just laughed and smiled, denied the proof. 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
1: Dear Mikey, I've been dating a new lady for the past 4 months now, and while things are going fine, she has one habit that's driving me insane. 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

0: Will and Woody, you're probably driving around at the moment. 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
1: exciting.
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1: 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You regulate any stealing of his property. 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

0: Hang on, we haven't told her if she's...
1: No. She's more of her up next, Will and Woody.
2: Hey, Matt.
3: Yeah, Sam.
2: Hey, you talked to Mark lately?
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3: What do you suppose we should do?
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1: Don't forget our Chemist Warehouse Dad Venture is this weekend, taking our little girls to Warner Brothers Movie World for the first time, a three-year-old and a four-year-old. Make sure you're tuning in on Monday. You can hear all the action from the madness. Right now, though, it's beer or soft drink based on the sound of the can opening.
2: Can you hear it? Can you hear it? Can you hear it?
3: Suzanne is our current player. Before the song, Suzanne, you guessed beer.
4: I did.
3: That is correct, Suzanne.
1: Nice, well, Suzanne.
3: Well done.
1: Nice, Suzanne.
3: That's the
1: what was that?
4: I should have gone cork.
1: You got it. You got beer. So that was the right answer.
3: We have said to you, though, because you're a wine lover, there might be a cork thrown in there, which might. Sorry, hold on.
4: I didn't hear that one.
3: Just wait. Just give me a second. Did you hear that, Suzanne?
4: That was a cork.
1: Yeah!
3: Wine for the

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1: Alrighty, guys, it's this weekend. So tomorrow morning, 9 a.m, we are getting on a flight with our little girls to the Gold Coast.
3: Mm-hmm.
1: Junior producer Annalise has been working overtime, put together a wonderful package.
3: Great itinerary, hot itinerary. But again, like, it's funny. It's funny. It's funny when people make itineraries that don't have kids.
1: Oh, God. Farcical.
3: Because you think... Farcical. You've got, like...
1: It was an hour by hour thing.
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0: Yeah, we're also talking lifestyles of the rich and famous and I need to unpack our first book week. We need to do this. It's been a doozy. We'll see you back this Sunday from 8 here at 91.1 Hot FM. 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
2: Good morning, you're with Jade, 91.1 Hot Property. We've been talking all things real estate and property in here this morning, but hey, we're going to change gears now. It is the weekend after all. We're going to cruise on into Hot Weekend, or I'll get you across all the fabulous events happening here on the Sunny Coast so you can get planning for the ultimate weekend. We've also got the

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0: only way this weekend would have been better is if it started with a trip to Blockbuster.
1: Have you ever bought or rented a videotape that wasn't quite right?
0: Nothing but 90s.
2: 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Hot FM.